0: On 6th Street, hearing you whisper through the phone, wait for me to come home.
1: Well, a very good morning to you from Logan Cities 101. Thanks for joining us for Easy Hits today. We've got good music lined up for you, like that one for Ed Sheeran, Photograph. I see where he's just finishing off his national loop tour from around the world and just been playing so many places. Now that he's going to finish that, he is going to take a break from music and from touring to spend time with his family. But that's Ed Sheeran and Photograph. We had Carole King from that great album from 1971, Tapestry. I Feel the Earth Move, and Hall & Oates kicked off hour two of Easy Hits this morning. I can't go for that. Very good morning to you. So nice to have you along today, and thank you for tuning in to 101. We appreciate it. We've got good music right throughout the day for you. Coming up at midday today, Bob will be in with Sounds of the 60s. He'll always have some great music for you. So stick around for that, won't you? And a reminder, too, that the 101 FM Morning Movie is coming up this coming Wednesday at our great sponsor, Event Cinemas at Logan Home in Mount Cravat. 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

0: Easy hits here at Logan Cities 101 and John Cougar Mellencamp and Under the Boardwalk. We also had Atomic Kittens. They were massive in the late 90s. And Hole Again. And our very own Tina Arena, first up, Two Chains. Very good morning to you. Nice to have you along today, 27 to 11. And weatherman tells us partly cloudy today at the moment. Just checking the radar, there is some rain activity sort of moving towards the north of Brisbane at the moment. So I think that we may get it a little bit later on and tonight as well too. But they're saying we're supposed to be getting a high chance of rain. We are heading for 21 degrees. It is 19 degrees in Logan City. And we're getting into a little bit of cool middle next week too, down to 8 degrees in the morning. So it's... winter comes and goes, it was certainly mild today. Another birthday guide today for this shortest day of the year, Sunday 21, is John Paul Young, our very own. Born in Scotland in 1950, makes him 76 today. His first big hit was Pasadena, that was back in 1972. His biggest hits are Lovers in the Air, Standing in the Rain, both huge hits overseas. I Hate the Music, Yesterday's Hero, Keep on Smiling, Love Game. Went on and on and on and on. And then he did a remake of Lovers in the Air a little bit later on from the movie Strictly Ballroom. He had 6 number one hits in South Africa. Did you know that? So he's having his birthday today. So I thought we'd roll out his first one, Pasadena. That is coming up in minutes right here at Logan Cities 101.
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0: Logan City's 101 and Easy Hits with Amy and Keith and Love Songs Ain't For Us. It's coming up to 13 to 11. We've got all the latest news coming your way at 11 o'clock here at 101.
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0: here at 101. Dolly Parton in there too, Save the Last Dance for Me. And guess what? Bob's on an after midday today. Yeah. We normally cross over on Tuesday night. The Bob is in. He's got sounds of the 60s. And good stuff too, I'm sure, between 12 and 3 right here at Logan City's 101, quarter past 11. Very good morning to you.
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0: She can't help it. She can't help falling for you. Jessica Mowboy here at 101. Rick Price in there too, Walk Away. And Bobby V first up, Take Good Care of My Baby. And that was one of my favourite Bobby V songs of all times. And the reason why I played it was on this particular day, this June 21, that Bobby actually recorded that song. It was a Carole King, Jerry Goffin song. And, 1961 it was for Bobby V. A couple of other things that happened, too, on this particular day. 33 and a third rev per minute records, or RPMs, as they call them, were introduced by Columbia Record Company. 1948 it was. Who's still got 33 and a third? I'm pretty sure quite a few people have. I know I have. I think Bob's got a few, too, as well. The first PC, personal computer, was developed. And that's the first computer to use a stored memory. It was this date back in 1948. And Australia's John Landy broke the four-minute mile in Finland on this date back in 1954. It was just 46 days after England's Roger Bannister became the first man to break the four-minute mile in 3 minutes, 59.4 seconds. And on this date as well, too, 1975, The Captain and Tennille started a four-week run at number one on the singles charts with the Neil Sedaka song Love Will Keep Us Together. The duo, Captain and Tennille, had worked as backup singers for Neil, and he said, here, have had this and see what you can do with it. It became a massive hit. It's coming up on your radio in minutes right here at 101 FM.
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0: Logan City's 101. We play more music across your Sunday, like that one for Bachelor Girl, Permission to Shine. Ronan Keating, what a great song. Love that one too, If Tomorrow Never Comes. And the Four Tops too, If I Were a Carpenter. Well, Bob's in after midday today. He's got Sounds of the 60s, some great music lined up for you. So stick around for that, won't you? And don't forget the 101FM morning movie is coming up this coming Wednesday, 10 o'clock for a delicious morning tea, followed by a great movie called Glenrothen. 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

0: Yeah, the Kinks and, well, Sir Ray Davies. I didn't know he was Sir. I'm going to check that out. When was he knighted? Yeah, Ray, because Ray was the lead singer and guitarist in the Kinks. Yeah, so I'm going to check that out to see when he was knighted. Now, that was Waterloo Sunset, the 1910 Fruit Gun Company before that with Simon Says and the Ohio Express. Yummy, yummy, yummy. He's got love in his tummy. And that was part of the bubblegum songs back in the 60s. Yeah, another group, of course, was the Archies with Sugar Sugar. You must remember the Archies, of course. Yeah, okay, I'll... Bubblegum music from days gone by. Okay, more of the sound of the 60s coming up. Oh, just keep it coming.
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0: group called The Move. The Move. They're just sitting there watching flowers in the rain. And actually, we're lucky at our place. We got some flowers and, yeah, it was nice doing exactly that, sitting there watching the, not sitting in the rain, but we were watching the rain fall on the flowers. It was lovely, yeah. The Honeycombs, they caused a bit of a stir back in the 60s because they had a female drummer. Yeah, the Honeycombs, have I the right? And a guy that grew up in Brisbane, although he was born in Manchester, Billy Thorpe. Billy Thorpe and the Aztecs, he's sick and tired. That song peaked at number 11 in October on the Australian charts in 1964. Ronnie Burns was kicked us off with Smiley, a number two song for him in November of 1969. There we go. The music will continue very shortly, but today, of course, 21st of June is the winter solstice day. That is the shortest day of the year of 2026 anyway, in the southeast corner of Queensland. Today we will experience 10 hours, 24 minutes and 12 seconds of daylight. Tomorrow will be almost the same, the sort of plus or minus, it's around that 1 second mark. But on Tuesday, we should notice a big difference because on Tuesday there'll be 10 hours, 24 minutes and 15 seconds. An extra 3 seconds longer. So we've got to find some time to fill in the daylight, the extra bit of daylight. How did we manage before computers? I mean, I just Google that information and the mind just boggles on how they can calculate the shortest day of the year to the nearest second and a fraction of a second. Mine just boggles, yeah. But down, I'll just give you an idea. Down in Melbourne, though, they're further south and slightly west of us. They've only got 9 hours, 32 minutes and 27 seconds of daylight today. Okay, so we're a little bit more fortunate than them. Okay, sound of the 60s. Bob Ballantyne with you right up until 3 o'clock this afternoon. Let the music continue with another couple of Aussie artists, the Bee Gees and the good old Seekers.
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0: it. How can I not play a double play or a triple play of the Beatles? Yeah, that came. Those three songs actually came from, I think it was their second album, With the Beatles. And Little Child, it hardly rates a mention. It only went for a minute 45 seconds. Till There Was You and Please, Mr. Postman, Send Me a Letter. The Seekers were in there with Island of Dreams. Isn't that a lovely song? Topped it off by beautiful singing by Judith Durham. Oh, she'll live on as long as we keep playing these Seekers songs. Yeah, Island of Dreams. That song peaked at number 4 in the Australian charts at in March of 1966. And from 1967, the Bee Gees, To Love Somebody. Yeah, that peaked at number 6 in July. Look, I hope you don't mind. What I'm doing, what I like to do, I play about five, sometimes 6 Australian artists each hour. And what I'd like to share with you is where they peaked on the Australian charts and the month and the year, of course. So there you go. I'll be doing that each hour. All right, let the music continue here on Logan City's 101 FM, Sound of the 60s. It's 13 minutes to 1 o'clock.
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0: Cubitt, yeah, Sam Cooke, Aretha Franklin, I'll get it right, Aretha Franklin before that, I say a little prayer for you, Manfred Mann was in there with the Mighty Quinn, an Australian group, Heart and Soul, telling us about that lazy life they love to live. Yeah, that song peaked at number 32 on the Australian charts in June of 1969. This is the sound of the 60s. Bob Ballantyne with you right up until 3 o'clock this afternoon. Thanks very much for joining me. I think it's time that we checked on the weather.
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0: Well, the weatherman tells us for the rest of today, Sunday, it's going to be partly cloudy. Now, high chance of rain, most likely in the late afternoon and evening. Winds are going to be light. In the city right now, we're sitting on 21 degrees, which is the expected maximum for today. Sun protection recommendation for another hour, right up until 2 o'clock this afternoon. Now you're up to date with all the news and the weather. I did it. I got it in. Okay, let the music continue with a group, a guy by the name of R.B. Greaves. And I'll tell you what the R.B. stands for when I come back to you.

0: Yeah, that was Little Peggy March, Little Peggy March, I Will Follow Him. And a guy by the name of Bent Fabric with Alley Cat, lovely instrumental. And look, I must have a warped sense of you. I just found that a bit funny, you know, having a name like Bent Fabric. But that's his real name. His surname is actually Fabricius Bajeri. Okay, so he shortened it to Bent Fabric, and you can understand why. So, yeah, I suppose some people would think Ballantyne is a funny name too. But, yeah, Bent Fabric. Anyway, we'll get that out of the way. The Drifters before that, they're Up on the Roof, and a guy by the name of R.B. Greaves. Now, you want to know what it stands for? It's Ronald Bertram Aloysius Greaves the Third. He was actually born in Guyana in South America, which is near Brazil. So there you go, the mystery solved. R.B. Greaves, Ronald Bertram Aloysius Greaves the Third. Take a letter, Maria. Okay. All right, sound of the 60s. Let's continue. Oh, listen, before I do, if it's your birthday today, the 21st of June, many happy returns. But what I'm going to do after this next bracket of songs, I'll let you know that some of the famous people that are also celebrating their birthday on this date. So that's coming up after this bracket of songs.
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0: must drown.
1: Yeah, something we don't have any control over is the rain. The Serendipity Singers, they don't want the rain to come down anymore. Little Paddy was in there with We're Gonna Have a Party Tonight. That song peaked at number 41 in Australian charts back in March of 1964. And from 1966, a song that peaked at number 10 in December of that year for the loved ones, Blueberry Hill. As much as I love Fats Domino's version, I still like that version by the loved ones as well, Blueberry Hill. Okay, now listen, if you're celebrating your birthday today, 21st of June, many happy returns. Yeah, you're celebrating your birthday with these famous people. I got six here, so I'll start with some people have died, like this lady, lovely lady, brunette she was, Jane Russell. And she died at the age of 89 back in 2011, the US actress. Now, she goes back a while with her films. She starred in the film called, her first film was called The Outlaw, back in 1943, would you believe? Her other major role was with Bob Hope's comedy film Paleface back in 1948. And the other one was Gentlemen Prefer Blondes in 1952, which also starred Marilyn Monroe. Sir Ray Davies, he's 82 today, the lead singer and guitarist with the British pop group The Kinks. He wrote their biggest hits, including You Really Got Me, Sunny Afternoon, Waterloo Sunset, Lola, and The Ape Man. Yeah, I think I played Waterloo Sunset at the beginning of the show today, the first bracket, so there you go. Matter of fact, Sir Ray Davies, I didn't realise he was knighted, so I'm going to check that out when he was knighted. Lionel Rose, born in Warrigal, Victoria, in 1948. Oh, what a great year that was. Yeah, he died at the age of 62 back in 2011. The Australian Aboriginal boxer, he took out the world bantamweight title in 1968 when he defeated Fighting Arada in Japan. He successfully defended his title three times. He retired in 1976, having won 47 of his 53 fights. John Paul Young, he was born in Glasgow, but we know him as the Australian singer. He's 76 today. His first hit was in 1972, Pasadena, which Gray played earlier this morning. His biggest hits are Lovers in the Air, Standing in the Rain, I Hate the Music, Yesterday's Hero, Keep on Smiling, and The Love Game. There's another one they've left out, which I like to play, is called Oh No No. Lovely song. Craig Lowndes, he's 52 today, the Melbourne boy, the Australian racing car driver and TV commentator. He won three V8 supercar championships and a six-time Bathurst 1000 winner. And finally, I should have listed him first, I think. It's Prince William's birthday today. His full name is a bit of a mouthful, William Arthur Philip Lewis Windsor. Yeah, he's born in London, of course. He's 44 today. Gee, time flies, doesn't it? I remember when he was clear as mud when he was born, yeah. First son of King Charles and the late Lady Diana, Prince of Wales. His only brother, Prince Henry, was born in 1984, 2 years later. He married, this is Prince William, of course, married Kate Middleton in 2011. There you go, all those famous people born or celebrating their birthday on this date as well, the 21st of June. Once again, if you're celebrating your birthday on this date, yeah, many, many happy returns. Okay, big shout out to my son down there, Wade, at Muzzlebrook. He's streaming on his work computer. Thanks for joining us today, mate. I trust the weather is not too cold down there in Muzzlebrook. All right, the music continues from the 1960s with Johnny O'Keefe and Digger Ravel. Bob Ballantyne with you right up until 3 o'clock. Thanks for joining me today on Sound of the 60s. 27 minutes to 2 o'clock.
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0: Yeah, Dion and the Belmonts. A bit of a sad tale about the Dion and the Belmonts. They only recorded about a dozen odd songs between 1957 to 1960, and then he went solo after 1960. So that was A Teenager in Love. Ricky Nelson was before that with Hello, Mary Lou. The String Alongs, lovely instrumental. Matter of fact, was my mum's favourite instrumental. Wheels, Digger Ravel and his Denver Men, before that with a song that peaked at number 47 in June of 1963, He's Building Castles in the Air, and we kicked it off. Couldn't not play a Johnny O'Keefe song, She Wears My Ring, lovely song. It peaked at number 9 in April of 1964. All right, let's keep the music travelling here on Sound of the 60s. Time, 14 minutes to 2 o'clock here on Logan City's 101 FM.
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0: Johnny Tillotson, lovely song. True, true happiness. Oh, the beginning of the song's a bum, bum, bum, bum, bum. I thought, they can't say that on a record. Anyway, but that's what it said. Anyway, Johnny Tillotson, true, true happiness. The Monkees before that. Daydream Believer, Herman's Hermits was in there with Sleepy Joe and Johnny Farnham. He went by Johnny back in 1969. One, yeah. Look, I hope, well, that song peaked at number 4 in July of 1969. I hope that little bracket didn't put you to sleep. If it did, well, we'll soon wake you up a little bit longer. Okay, so I think it's about time we checked it's spot on 2 o'clock, by the way. That's what I'm trying to say, is I think time we checked the weather situation.
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0: Weather. Yeah, okay. Well, from the Bureau for the rest of today, partly cloudy, a high chance of rain, most likely in the late afternoon and evening, along with light winds. In the city right now, we're sitting on 22 degrees. We've actually passed our expected maximum sun protection recommendation. It's finished. It's gone. And that's it. We're up to date with all weather information here on Logan City's 101 FM. This is the sound of the 60s. Bob Ballantyne with you right up until 3 o'clock. We're into our last hour now, so please don't go away. We've got Darren Schaefer continuing after the 3 o'clock news. He'll take you right through to 6 o'clock with some easy Sunday afternoon music. So, all right, so that's coming up after the 3 o'clock news. I think we'll continue with the music from... they used to be dressed in pink. It's the in thing at the moment. So Monty and Me with Pink Zoot.

0: Yeah. Oh, I love that song. I really do. You know, that was 1960-something, and then she re-recorded it back in 25 years later after it was a hit, and 1980, I think it was, and she it sounded almost exactly the same, you know, same song, but it was another lovely version. Yeah. Let's Talk About Love. Brendan Bowyer was in there with the Hucklebuck Sounds Incorporated. I love that instrumental as well. William Tell Overture. The Deltones were in there. They're Sitting in the Moonlight. That song peaked at number 40 in June of 1963. And Pink Zoot. Yeah, telling us about Monty and Me, Sick 'Em Boy, yeah. That song peaked at 36 in June, also of, not well, 1969, actually. So for Zoot, yeah, great Australian group. All right, it's exactly 2:15 here on Logan City's 101 FM. This is the sound of the 60s. Look, I think we'll just go straight into the next bracket of songs. Now, we're going to go back pre-1960, all right? I went to my bucket of hazy memories, and I've dragged out five songs, 1, 2, 3, 4, 5. Look, I hope you like and remember them. That's the thing. Some people won't remember them, but I think most people will. So, look, take them for what they're worth. They are my hazy memories. Simply enjoy them.
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0: Oh, great song. Johnny and the Hurricanes there with the Red River Rock. Buddy Holly was in there with Peggy Sue. The Kalen Twins with When Will You Be Mine. Guy Mitchell was in there with My Truly Fair. And Perez Prado opened us up with Patricia. It's, I hope you don't mind me playing those hazy memories. 28 minutes to 3 o'clock. We're 28 minutes away from the next news, and that'll be followed by Darren Schaefer. Great guy with great music. He'll take you right through until 6 o'clock with Easy Sunday. More of the biggest hits and greatest memories here on Logan City's 101 FM.
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boat that I row won't have no ocean. It'd just be enough room for two. Yeah, that was Lulu, a song written by Neil Diamond, actually. Lovely song, yeah. Gary Lewis and the Playboys, you know, they brought out a number of tracks. He was pretty good, actually, Gary Lewis and the Playboys. I like keep playing them, you know. Like to hear them again, yeah. She's Just My Style. The Executives were in there with It's a Happening World, a song that peaked at number 42 in February of 1968. And also from 1968, a song that peaked at number 30 in June for them, the Virgil Brothers, Temptation's About to Get Me. They weren't real brothers, you know. It was Rob Lovett, Mel McGee and Peter Doyle. They all had blonde hair, blue eyes, and yeah, they went along, they were following the pattern of the Walker Brothers, the Righteous Brothers, you know, but they were the Virgil Brothers, yeah. So I trust you enjoyed it. All right, last break of the songs coming up. We'll play these couple of songs. I'm going to finish with a couple of fast songs. Well, the first two are fairly fast anyway. So enjoy. It's 14 minutes to 3 o'clock, 14 minutes away from news time.

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just about midnight. She make me feel so good, love. I wanna say she make me feel alright. Cops walking down my street. Watch you come to my house. You knock upon my door.

there, the Dave Clark Five. Catch us if you can. Van Morrison was in there with GLORIA, Gloria and the Stones, the Rolling Stones. Fabulous sound with Route 66. Okay, it's time for me to go. Look, thanks for your company today. I trust you enjoyed the music. Now, Cyril Callaghan will be your host next week, but I'll be back. I've got a family commitment in 2 weeks, so I'll be back in 4 weeks' time to present some more sound of the 60s. Until then, Bob Ballantyne saying bye for now. Let's go up to the news with a song by the backing band for Tony Worsley from 1964. I'm talking about the fabulous Blue Jays with a lovely song called Pathfinder. Bye now.

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1: Have you seen the Star Wars exhibition at the Logan City Historical Museum at the Kingston Butter Factory Precinct, 270 Jacaranda Avenue? Why not come along on Saturday, the 4th and 11th of July, between 11am and 2pm, and have your photo taken in the Star Wars Millennium Falcon as a memento for just $1. That will assist the running of the museum.
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0: Well, 10cc with Dreadlock Holiday there. That is the end of six in a row. It is Darren Schaefer. I'm here doing Easy Sunday. I'll be here till 6 o'clock this evening. And then after that, we'll have Nathaniel Singleton at 6 p.m. doing the Easy Sunday night, followed by Glenn Anderson at 8 p.m. doing the classic show. Big shout out to Bob Valentine, doing a wonderful job as always with the classic 60s set that he did from 12 to 3. He won't be back doing the Sunday set for another month as he's got some commitments, but he will be back Tuesday week doing the Tuesday night after sunset. Okay, we have lots of wonderful stuff. As I said, that was 10cc. Before that, we had Babylon by David Gray. Dr. Hook maybe makes a Blue Jeans talk. Mac Davis all the way back from the 70s, early 70s there. Baby Don't Get Hooked on Me. Freddie Fender Before the Next Fear Drop Falls. And we started off, of course, a slightly upbeat one there with Dolly Parton from her 1978 hit, Baby I'm Burning. All right, we're going to be playing it, mixing it all up today. We've got country, we've got a little bit of soft pop, we've got some classic folk, and of course, easy listening pretty much all the way through. Up next, Loretta Lynn, followed by a song that is by a female French artist who used to be married to a very famous actor. Unfortunately, they split up a few years ago. I'll tell you more about her, and then we're going to finish off the set with Gordon Lightfoot.
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0: Gordon Lightfoot there from 1972 with Beautiful. Before that, though, we had Vanessa Paradis from the early 90s, and that was Be My Baby, even though it sounds like a 60s song. I first got to know Vanessa around about that time. She was married to a very famous actress by the name of Johnny Depp. They were together 14 years. They got two kids, and I don't know if they ever got married, but they were together a long time. Anyway, Johnny kind of went off the rails a little bit after that, and he's had a few girls along the way and did a few famous movies like The Pirates of Caribbean, etc. But Vanessa, in her own right, is very famous. She started at an early age as a singer, but then became a famous actress, especially in France. And she did a beautiful movie that came out in 1999 called Girl on the Bridge. If you haven't seen it, you should watch it. It's just a beautiful movie. But any of her movies are great. She's been with Gerard Depardieu and won all sorts of awards along the way, yet hardly known in Australia. Of course, before that, we had Loretta Lynn. Anyway, it's all about the music, so I'm going to get back into it. Next up, Lucinda Williams, Brink, Rod Stewart and Billy Joel. Hope you're enjoying.
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3: The weather for the rest of today will remain cloudy with a high chance of showers. Tomorrow, Monday, 22nd of June, will be partly cloudy as well with a medium chance of showers throughout the day. The maximum should land around 22 degrees and the overnight minimum should drop down to around 12 degrees. Sun protection is still recommended though between 10 a.m. and 1:30 p.m. It's just gone 2 minutes past four and it's currently 20 degrees here in Logan Central, and that brings you up to date with the latest weather. Now here's a bit of Lulu from the 1960s with Boom Bang A Bang.

0: Well, Melanie there, a brand new key from 1971. Before that, Little Big Town, Boondocks, David Bowie, Blue Jeans and Lulu, all the way back to the 60s with Boom Bang Bang. Okay, it's all about the music, so we're going to keep going, slowing it down just a fraction. Next up, we're going to play Joan Baez, Gene Pitney, Janis Joplin and Neil Diamond. Hope you enjoy it. The set, it is 15 minutes past four. It's Darren Schaefer on Logan Cities 101, Easy Sunday. I'm here until 6 p.m. and after 6 p.m. news, you'll have Nathaniel Singleton doing Easy Sunday Night, and then after 8 o'clock, of course, Glenn Anderson with the classic show.
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0: Well, Neil Diamond, before that Janis Joplin, Gene Pitney and Joan Baez. Didn't realise until I was just looking back on the playset there, but it was my sister's birthday the other day, which I realised that. But those three of those four artists, they were actually her favourite artists. She was a huge fan of Gene Pitney and, of course, like Joan Baez, Janis Joplin, and loved Neil Diamond. So anyway, a little tribute to my sister there. Sadly, she's no longer with us, but just brought back some memories for me. Hope my set is bringing back some memories for you. And if it does, we'd like to hear about it. Of course, it's all about the music here on 101. It's 27 minutes to 5, and I've got the Irish Rovers going to play an Irish folk song for you next, followed by Deep Blue Something and a beautiful song by Art Garfunkel.
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0: beautiful song there from a movie called Watership Down. That was Art Garfunkel's solo when he wasn't with Simon and Garfunkel. I think that was his only big hit. It definitely was in Australia. He might have had a couple others overseas. But it's really interesting. I saw that movie very much as a child, and I'll be honest, it scared me a lot. It's, there's a dark scene in it where the bad bunnies attack the good bunnies, and absolutely scared me. But I loved the soundtrack, and I now love the movie. But it took me a while to get over it. I'm not sure sometimes if people realise with these things how they actually affect young kids. But I was a bit emotional at the time. Anyway, it's all about the music, so I hope you enjoyed that one. Before that, Deep Blue Something and the Irish Rovers, a bit of folk, Irish folk there for you. Back to 1968 with Black Velvet Band. We've got some interesting songs for you next. We've got the House Martins from 87 with Build, Brian Ferry and Rossig Music from 89 with Over You, followed by a beautiful song by Janis Ian from 1980. I think it actually got recorded in 79, released in 80, Fly Too High.
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3: The weather for the rest of today is going to be cloudy with a high chance of showers. Tomorrow, Monday the 22nd of June, will be partly cloudy and a medium chance of showers throughout the entire day. The maximum should be around 22 degrees and the overnight minimum should drop down to around about 12 degrees tonight. Sun protection is recommended between 10 a.m. and 1:30 p.m. So if you're out and about still, please take care. It's just gone 5 minutes past five and you're up to date with the latest weather. 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

0: The Rose there by Bette Midler from 1980 from the movie, of course, The Rose. Originally, that movie was meant to be about Janis Joplin, and they started making the film, but it was actually called, I think it was going to be called Janis. And they, unfortunately, the family wouldn't give any information or wouldn't let them make the movie under her name. So they ended up changing it to The Rose, and Bette Midler did the soundtrack, which was fantastic. Of course, everybody still associates it when you see it too, as if it was going to be about Janis Joplin. And of course, we played Janis a little bit earlier in the day with me and Bobby McGee. Before that, though, we played six plays for you. We had Lynn Anderson, Rose Garden, Austin Roberts, Rocky, Don McLean, Castles in the Air, Natalie Merchant, Carnival, one of my all-time favourite albums, Tiger Lily, and Tony Orlando and Dawn Candida. It is that time of day. It's 29 minutes to 6, and we have been playing Easy Sunday Afternoons. In after 6 o'clock, we've got Easy Sunday Evenings, and that's going to be by Nathaniel Singleton. He'll be on from 6 till 8, and from 8 p.m. we'll have, of course, the regular Glenn Anderson doing the classic show. Hope you've been enjoying my set. I'll come back and say goodbye in about 15 minutes' time, so we're still probably about, 7 songs to go for you. Up next, William Shakespeare, and I can't help myself from loving you.
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0: George Michael there, Careless Whisper. Before that, Eurogliders, Can't Wait to See You, and William Shakespeare all the way back from the 70s, I Can't Help Myself from Loving You. Well, it's that time of day, 15 minutes to 6. I've got three songs to take you through to the 6 o'clock news, and then we have Nathaniel Singleton, who will be giving you the easy Sunday night until 8 p.m. Okay, the three songs to take you through will be Simon Garfunkel, The Boxer, Fifth Dimension, Aquarius, Let the Sunshine Medley, and Split Ends, One Step Ahead. I hope you've enjoyed my set this evening. I will be back tomorrow night, 6 o'clock, doing it all again. But tomorrow night is Aussie Homegrown with the Aussie and New Zealand songs from all the eras. I hope you are listening then. And otherwise, I'll see you in a couple of weeks' time. Have a great night.
1: Community Action.
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It's Nathaniel with you through to 8 o'clock this evening. The Strangers and John English getting us underway this evening. Good music on the way this hour from Bobby and Laurie, Cole Joy and the Joy Boys, Peter Bakley, not too far away, and this one here from Ted Mulry.

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1: Have you seen the Star Wars exhibition at the Logan City Historical Museum at the Kingston Butter Factory Precinct, 270 Jacaranda Avenue? 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

sounding great since 88, Logan City's 101 FM. Australian music icon Normie Rowe in there, and Peter Blakely with Quicksand. Bobby and Laurie shortly. Culture and the Joy Boys now. Easy.

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One of many great hits for Ray Brown and the Whispers back to the 60s, and Barry Crocker in there too back to 1970 and The Pensioner. Easy Sunday night. Thanks for joining us here on Logan City's number one. Here's the great sound of Kevin Johnson.

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2: Good evening, Nathaniel Singleton with you through till 8 o'clock. Glenn the Great Anderson is in from 8 with Classical Connection, so stick around for that. Let's check a look at that weather for tomorrow, Monday the 22nd of June. Could be a partly cloudy day here in Logan City with a chance of a morning shower or two. Top temp at 20 degrees tomorrow with an overnight low of 12. At 7 o'clock, it's currently a very pleasant 18 degrees outside our Logan Central studios. 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

Logan City's number one, 101 FM, The Stones, back to 1990, Almost Hear You Sigh. Miguel Rios in there, Like an Eagle, and Dan Fogelberg in there too. On the way shortly, Perry Como, Dire Straits this hour, Max Bygraves, Johnny Cash. Here's a great voice of Van Morrison now for you on Easy Hits Sunday night.

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4: 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Though I've tried and tried to keep her tied and satisfied until she really needs me. Yes, I do. But when that certain look comes on her face, I can't replace it, and she leaves me. She's a butterfly in mid-July who just can't wait to try her brand new wings on brand new things. And she needs no rhyme or reason when she goes. Her mind is on what lies beyond that wall of blue horizon, I suppose. And heaven knows, she'll go sailing off on any old wind that blows. Yes, she will. Yes, she will. She'll go sailing off on any old wind that blows. I know she needs me about as much as I need someone else, which I don't. And if need be, I swear someday I'll up and leave myself, which I won't.

that she ever has for leaving if she wants to. She's a butterfly in mid-July who just can't wait to try her brand new wings on brand new things. And she needs no rhyme or reason when she goes. Her mind is on what lies beyond that wall of blue horizon, I suppose, and heaven knows.

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On the way shortly, Joe Cocker, Jim Croce, Dean Martin, here's Kenny Rogers now for you on Easy Sunday Night.

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The great sounds of Jim Croce just about wrapping things up for Easy Sunday Night. Thanks for your company this evening. Glenn the Great Anderson is in from 8 with Classical Connections. 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Bye for now.

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1: I'm Mark Dransfield. The federal government will extend its emergency fuel tax discount for another month as motorists now brace for a new wave of global oil shocks. Instead of the 32-cent cut to the fuel excise ending in 10 days, Labor's now pledged a reduced discount of 16 cents a litre that will see it through July. Meanwhile, tensions have again escalated in the Middle East after Iran reclosed the strategic Strait of Hormuz following Israeli attacks in southern Lebanon. The federal government says it's hoping to pass its contentious tax legislation within the next fortnight. Labor's bill to rein in negative gearing and capital gains tax concessions is expected to clear the Senate with the help of the Greens. The opposition and business groups argue the changes should be scrapped. Prime Minister Anthony Albanese says the changes will make the tax system fairer.
2: For every worker to aspire to more income, to aspire to be better off in life. And what we're doing is better aligning income from work with income from assets.
1: Biosecurity groups are demanding immediate funding for native wildlife protection after the deadly H5 bird flu strain breached the Australian mainland. Lab testing has confirmed the virus in a migratory bird which was found dead in an isolated area of WA. Biosecurity protocols have been activated across the country, though authorities maintain the virus has not breached local poultry farms. The Invasive Species Council's chief executive, Jack Goff, says it could be devastating.
3: It is not an understatement to say if this virus got out, it could be one of the worst wildlife massacres in Australia's history, something rivaling the 2019-20 Black Summer bushfires.
1: Paramedics in regional Victoria have been forced to relocate to a local SES station after arsonists set fire to their office in Wangaratta, causing extensive damage. Police believe the offender broke in Friday night and set fire to the office before the blaze rapidly took hold, spreading to the adjacent branch. Thankfully, the five employees who were on duty at the time were out on the road. The Ambulance Union's Danny Hill says they returned to find flames shooting from the roof, describing the attack as chilling.
4: They've been out on cases and come back to find their branch fully alight, and we're just glad that we don't have any injuries, any physical injury, because this had the potential to be absolutely catastrophic.
1: Air health news, and a study's revealed 80% of Australian heart attack patients are failing to access life-saving rehab programs. Monash University research shows patients who skip the rehab are four times more likely to die from another heart attack. Dr. Susie Cartledge says thousands are putting themselves at risk.
5: So they really set them up for a lifelong heart health journey, and seeing these numbers of only one-fifth of patients attending is really not good for the long-term health of these cardiac patients in Australia.
1: And in air showbiz news, British TV star Jeremy Clarkson has confirmed he's now in remission after being diagnosed with prostate cancer last year. This is Air News. First to AFL, and the Kangaroos have jumped into the top 10 following a 25-point win over Richmond at the MCG. Cooper Trembath starred for the Roos, scoring four goals. NRL, and the Warriors have downed the Cowboys 38-20 in Christchurch. It's a 10th win of the season for the Warriors. Meantime, Dolphins coach Christian Wolf is attempting to keep a lid on the excitement after his side's 36-22 win over the Tigers. It was their seventh straight win as they chase a maiden finals berth, but Wolf is refusing to get carried away.
6: We love where we're at the moment. We're obviously rolling well, but you know, let's not get ahead of ourselves either. And you know, top eight has always been our goal since the start of the year. If we can end up higher, that's great.
1: The Socceroos have been handed a massive World Cup boost, with one of Paraguay's best players to miss Friday's clash with Australia after he received a red card in their 1-0 win over Turkey, handing him an automatic one-match ban. Meantime, in today's results, Ecuador and Curaçao have played out a nil-all draw. Ivory Coast suffered a 2-1 loss to Germany, but the Netherlands were 5-1 winners against Sweden, and Japan thumped Tunisia 4-0. And Australia's taken a third win in the Women's T20 World Cup, beating the Netherlands by 98 runs, equaling their highest ever tournament total. Australian Independent Radio News.
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9: Thanks to Nathaniel for a great Easy Sunday program. Good evening. Logan City's weather for Monday, the 22nd of June, is partly cloudy. High chance of showers, most likely in the morning, with the overnight temperature falling to 12. Daytime temperature reaching 20. UV index is predicted to be moderate, and at 5 minutes past 8 p.m, it is sitting on, 21 degrees on Logan City's 101. Good evening and welcome to the Classical Connection program, and you're with Glenn Anderson tonight, and I will be with you until 10 p.m. And I'd like to start tonight with a track I haven't played, or a piece I haven't played at all, from Leopold Mozart. It's his Symphony in D Major. Now, the D Major is an engaging classical era orchestral work composed by Leopold Mozart, and the piece is structured into three movements and features the spirited melodic charm characteristic of the Salzburg court. Historically, this symphony was the subject of an authentication puzzle, while early secondary copies sometimes attributed it to Baldassare Galuppi, musicologists, including Cliff Eisen, whose thematic catalogue classifies the work as an Eisen D15, have confirmed that it is indeed by Leopold Mozart. Just as a note from me, a lot of the tracks that I seem to pull out from Leopold Mozart, he's had a really rough road with people challenging him, and he's always won, but must have been so frustrating in that era to have a son so talented and he was getting told it wasn't his. Anyway, we'll get on and play it. There are three movements here, so please settle back and enjoy.
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We just heard from Leopold Mozart's Symphony in D Major. It has a little quote there for Eisen D15. Now, he was the chap, as I read earlier, that actually confirmed that it was a Leopold Mozart composition. And that was performed by the Toronto Chamber Orchestra, and that was movements 1, 2, and 3. And that was performed by the Toronto Chamber Orchestra, and that was movements 1, 2, and 3.

0: asking,
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0: Johannes Brahms, opus number 119, movement number 3, which was played by pianist Wilhelm Backhaus. And before that, we heard from a piece from Andrew Lloyd Webber's Cats entitled Memory. And that was performed by soprano Marguerite Kroll, and she was accompanied by the Orlando Pops Orchestra. Up next is a piece we know about, and that's from Ralph Vaughan Williams' The Lark Ascending, which is a short single-movement work by the English composer, inspired by the 1881 poem of the same name, and that was written by the English writer George Meredith. It was originally for violin and piano, completed in 1914, but not performed until 1920. The composer reworked it for solo violin and orchestra after the First World War, and this version, in which the work is chiefly known, was first performed in 1921. It is subtitled A Romance, a term that Vaughan Williams favoured for contemplative slow music. The work has gained considerable popularity in Britain and elsewhere and has been much recorded between 1928 and the present day. Among the enthusiasms of the composer, Ralph Vaughan Williams were poetry and the violin. He had trained as a violinist as a boy and greatly preferred the violin to the piano, for which he never had a great fondness.
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0: We just heard the last composition by classical guitarist and composer Augustin Mangor, and the piece that was played was titled An Arm for the Love of God, performed, of course, by the classical guitarist John Williams, and he was accompanied by the Seville Court. And before that was Ralph Williams' The Lark Ascending, performed by Dimity Hall, the violinist, and accompanied by the Sinfonia Australia.
1: Community Action.
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0: That was Franz Schubert's Symphony No. 9 in C major, titled The Great. And that was performed by the Vienna Philharmonic Orchestra.
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0: Good evening. Logan City's weather for tomorrow is partly cloudy. There's a high chance of showers, and that's most likely in the morning. Overnight temperature falling to 12 and the daytime temperature reaching 20. UV index is predicted to reach moderate. And at 1 minute past the hour of 9 p.m, it is sitting on 17 degrees. And that brings you up to date on Logan City's 101. Welcome to the Classical Connection program with Glenn Anderson. I will be here now until 10 o'clock, just under an hour. But next we'll hear a piece by Mendelssohn, which is, we all know, A Midsummer Night's Dream. The two occasions Felix Mendelssohn composed music for William Shakespeare's play, A Midsummer Night's Dream. First, in 1826, near the start of his career, he wrote a concert overture, which is titled Opus No. 21. And the overture in E major was written by Mendelssohn when he was 17 years and 6 months old. It was finished on the 6th of August, 1826. Later, in 1842, 5 years before his death and 16 years after he wrote the overture, he wrote the incidental music, which is Opus No. 61. And we will hear pieces from that tonight. And that was for a production of the play into which he incorporated the existing overture. The incidental music includes the famous Wedding March. It was written to a commission from King Frederick William IV of Prussia, and Mendelssohn was by then the music director of the King's Academy of the Arts.
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0: was a nice ending. That was the Wedding March, the last of the incidental music, and that was Mendelssohn's A Midsummer Night's Dream. And that was four movements, and that was performed by the Slovak Philharmonic Orchestra.
1: If you had a strange lump growing on your forehead, chances are you might get it looked at. 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

0: A composition by Merrill Tankard and with a score by Alana Katz-Sheman. And it's from the ballet The Wild Swans, movement number 2, performed by soprano Jane Skelton with the Tasmanian Symphony Orchestra. Little note, the ballet is based on the fairy tale by Hans Christian Andersen, and it was given its premiere by the Australian Ballet at the Sydney Opera House on the 29th of April 2003. Up next will be a couple of pieces by Chopin. His opus number 26, titled The Polonaise. The Polonaise in C sharp minor, opus number 26, piece number 1, and the Polonaise in E flat minor, opus 26, piece number 2, were composed by Frédéric Chopin in 1836, and Chopin's opus 26 consists of 2 separate pieces, not movements. These 2 pieces are a set of polonaises for solo piano. The first of the opus 26 polonaises, in the key of C sharp minor, begins with a powerful blow. The principal theme, following hot on its heels, presents the polonaise rhythms and a melody that grows and climbs before falling a moment later. The piece ends in abrupt quietness. Now, this is technically referred as the symbol of Polish glory, which is why it finished abrupt quietly. And the second of the opus 26 polonaises, in the key of E flat minor, opens ominously but soon builds to become more agitated and passionate. The middle of the piece is a contrast to the dark atmosphere of the piece. Following the return of the main theme, the piece closes with subtlety, like its opus companion, and this is referred as the symbol of Polish tragedy. Both were dedicated by Joseph Dessau, and these were Chopin's first published polonaises.
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0: That was certainly two distinct pieces, both from Frédéric Chopin. The last one we just heard was piece number 2 of the Polonaise in E-flat minor, performed by the classical pianist Adam Horowitz. And the first piece was piece number 1 in C-sharp minor, opus number 40, performed by the same pianist Adam Horowitz. Nothing exciting coming up. Oh, yes, there is. Bocelli and Sasson.
1: Community Action.
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That was a composition made by, or created by, Andre Bocelli and Celso Valli, and it was titled Letizia, or The Wait. And that was, of course, sung by Andre Bocelli, and he was accompanied by the Studio String Ensemble. Well, the time has arrived for me to get ready to go. There's one more piece coming up. But before I go, I'd like to say thank you for letting me join you, and I hope you've enjoyed the music tonight. Some of it was rather different, but it was all beautiful, and thank you for letting me join you. I will be back on Tuesday night from 9 o'clock until midnight with the night shift program. If you can, please join me. I know it runs a bit late and most of you have to go to work, but if you can stay up with me, it'll be lovely. Until then, good evening, and please, please keep safe. And may I say thank you to all our listeners for tuning in to Logan Cities 101. It's a pleasure to play music for you, and I hope you enjoy the same. And thank you to all our listeners who left their likes, loves, and comments on our Facebook page. They are treasured by us all, and we do appreciate the effort you go to do it. So thank you all so very, very much. And may you all have a safe and fantastic week. And if you're here till Tuesday, we'll have a fantastic couple of days. So we're going to go out now with Camille Saint-Saëns' Opus number 83, the Havanaise in E major, Opus 83, of course. And that's performed by Kung Hwa Chung on violin and accompanied by the Royal Philharmonic Orchestra. Good night and have a great week.

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1: I'm Mark Dransfield. The federal government will extend its emergency fuel tax discount for another month as motorists now brace for a new wave of global oil shocks. Instead of the 32-cent cut to the fuel excise ending in 10 days, Labor's now pledged a reduced discount of 16 cents a litre that will see it through July. Meanwhile, tensions have again escalated in the Middle East after Iran reclosed the strategic Strait of Hormuz following Israeli attacks in southern Lebanon. The federal government says it's hoping to pass its contentious tax legislation within the next fortnight. Labor's bill to rein in negative gearing and capital gains tax concessions is expected to clear the Senate with the help of the Greens. The opposition and business groups argue the changes should be scrapped. Prime Minister Anthony Albanese says the changes will make the tax system fairer.
2: For every worker to aspire to more income, to aspire to be better off in life. And what we're doing is better aligning income from work with income from assets.
1: Biosecurity groups are demanding immediate funding for native wildlife protection after the deadly H5 bird flu strain breached the Australian mainland. Lab testing has confirmed the virus in a migratory bird which was found dead in an isolated area of WA. Biosecurity protocols have been activated across the country, though authorities maintain the virus has not breached local poultry farms. The Invasive Species Council's Chief Executive Jack Goff says it could be devastating.
3: It is not an understatement to say if this virus got out, it could be one of the worst wildlife massacres in Australia's history, something rivaling the 2019-20 Black Summer bushfires.
1: Paramedics in regional Victoria have been forced to relocate to a local SES station after arsonists set fire to their office in Wangaratta, causing extensive damage. Police believe the offender broke in Friday night and set fire to the office before the blaze rapidly took hold, spreading to the adjacent branch. Thankfully, the five employees who were on duty at the time were out on the road. The ambulance union's Danny Hill says they returned to find flames shooting from the roof, describing the attack as chilling.
4: They've been out on cases and come back to find their branch fully alight, and we're just glad that we don't have any injuries, any physical injuries, because this had the potential to be absolutely catastrophic.
1: Air health news, and a study's revealed 80% of Australian heart attack patients are failing to access life-saving rehab programs. Monash University research shows patients who skip the rehab are four times more likely to die from another heart attack. Dr. Susie Cartledge says thousands are putting themselves at risk.
5: So they really set them up for a lifelong heart health journey, and seeing these numbers of only one-fifth of patients attending is really not good for the long-term health of these cardiac patients in Australia.
1: And in air showbiz news, British TV star Jeremy Clarkson has confirmed he's now in remission after being diagnosed with prostate cancer last year. This is Air News. First to AFL, and the Kangaroos have jumped into the top 10 following a 25-point win over Richmond at the MCG. Cooper Trembath starred for the Roos, scoring four goals. NRL, and the Warriors have downed the Cowboys 38-20 in Christchurch. It's a 10th win of the season for the Warriors. Meantime, Dolphins coach Christian Wolf is attempting to keep a lid on the excitement after his side's 36-22 win over the Tigers. It was their seventh straight win as they chase a maiden finals berth, but Wolf is refusing to get carried away.
6: We love where we're at the moment. We're obviously rolling well, but you know, let's not get ahead of ourselves either. And you know, top eight has always been our goal since the start of the year. If we can end up higher, that's great.
1: The Socceroos have been handed a massive World Cup boost, with one of Paraguay's best players to miss Friday's clash with Australia after he received a red card in their 1-0 win over Turkey, handing him an automatic one-match ban. Meantime, in today's results, Ecuador and Curaçao have played out a nil-all draw. Ivory Coast suffered a 2-1 loss to Germany, but the Netherlands were 5-1 winners against Sweden, and Japan thumped Tunisia 4-0. And Australia's taken a third win in the Women's T20 World Cup, beating the Netherlands by 98 runs, equaling their highest ever tournament total. Australian Independent Radio News.

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1: I'm Mark Dransfield. The federal government will extend its emergency fuel tax discount for another month as motorists now brace for a new wave of global oil shocks. Instead of the 32-cent cut to the fuel excise ending in 10 days, Labor's now pledged a reduced discount of 16 cents a litre that will see it through July. Meanwhile, tensions have again escalated in the Middle East after Iran reclosed the strategic Strait of Hormuz following Israeli attacks in southern Lebanon. The federal government says it's hoping to pass its contentious tax legislation within the next fortnight. Labor's bill to rein in negative gearing and capital gains tax concessions is expected to clear the Senate with the help of the Greens. The opposition and business groups argue the changes should be scrapped. Prime Minister Anthony Albanese says the changes will make the tax system fairer.
2: For every worker to aspire to more income, to aspire to be better off in life. And what we're doing is better aligning income from work with income from assets.
1: Biosecurity groups are demanding immediate funding for native wildlife protection after the deadly H5 bird flu strain breached the Australian mainland. Lab testing has confirmed the virus in a migratory bird which was found dead in an isolated area of WA. Biosecurity protocols have been activated across the country, though authorities maintain the virus has not breached local poultry farms. The Invasive Species Council's Chief Executive Jack Goff says it could be devastating.
3: It is not an understatement to say if this virus got out, it could be one of the worst wildlife massacres in Australia's history, something rivaling the 2019-20 Black Summer bushfires.
1: Paramedics in regional Victoria have been forced to relocate to a local SES station after arsonists set fire to their office in Wangaratta, causing extensive damage. Police believe the offender broke in Friday night and set fire to the office before the blaze rapidly took hold, spreading to the adjacent branch. Thankfully, the five employees who were on duty at the time were out on the road. The ambulance union's Danny Hill says they returned to find flames shooting from the roof, describing the attack as chilling.
4: They've been out on cases and come back to find their branch fully alight, and we're just glad that we don't have any injuries, any physical injury, because this had the potential to be absolutely catastrophic.
1: Air health news, and a study's revealed 80% of Australian heart attack patients are failing to access life-saving rehab programs. Monash University research shows patients who skip the rehab are four times more likely to die from another heart attack. Dr. Susie Cartledge says thousands are putting themselves at risk.
5: So they really set them up for a lifelong heart health journey, and seeing these numbers of only one-fifth of patients attending is really not good for the long-term health of these cardiac patients in Australia.
1: And in air showbiz news, British TV star Jeremy Clarkson has confirmed he's now in remission after being diagnosed with prostate cancer last year. This is Air News. First to AFL, and the Kangaroos have jumped into the top 10 following a 25-point win over Richmond at the MCG. Cooper Trembath starred for the Roos, scoring four goals. NRL, and the Warriors have downed the Cowboys 38-20 in Christchurch. It's a 10th win of the season for the Warriors. Meantime, Dolphins coach Christian Wolf is attempting to keep a lid on the excitement after his side's 36-22 win over the Tigers. It was their seventh straight win as they chase a maiden finals berth, but Wolf is refusing to get carried away.
6: We love where we're at the moment. We're obviously rolling well, but you know, let's not get ahead of ourselves either. And you know, top eight has always been our goal since the start of the year. If we can end up higher, that's great.
1: The Socceroos have been handed a massive World Cup boost, with one of Paraguay's best players to miss Friday's clash with Australia after he received a red card in their 1-0 win over Turkey, handing him an automatic one-match ban. Meantime, in today's results, Ecuador and Curaçao have played out a nil-all draw. Ivory Coast suffered a 2-1 loss to Germany, but the Netherlands were 5-1 winners against Sweden, and Japan thumped Tunisia 4-0. And Australia's taken a third win in the Women's T20 World Cup, beating the Netherlands by 98 runs, equaling their highest ever tournament total. Australian Independent Radio News.

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2: I'm Mark Dransfield. The federal government will extend its emergency fuel tax discount for another month as motorists now brace for a new wave of global oil shocks. Instead of the 32-cent cut to the fuel excise ending in 10 days, Labor's now pledged a reduced discount of 16 cents a litre that will see it through July. Meanwhile, tensions have again escalated in the Middle East after Iran reclosed the strategic Strait of Hormuz following Israeli attacks in southern Lebanon. The federal government says it's hoping to pass its contentious tax legislation within the next fortnight. Labor's bill to rein in negative gearing and capital gains tax concessions is expected to clear the Senate with the help of the Greens. The opposition and business groups argue the changes should be scrapped. Prime Minister Anthony Albanese says the changes will make the tax system fairer.
3: For every worker to aspire to more income, to aspire to be better off in life. And what we're doing is better aligning income from work with income from assets.
2: Biosecurity groups are demanding immediate funding for native wildlife protection after the deadly H5 bird flu strain breached the Australian mainland. Lab testing has confirmed the virus in a migratory bird which was found dead in an isolated area of WA. Biosecurity protocols have been activated across the country, though authorities maintain the virus has not breached local poultry farms. The Invasive Species Council's Chief Executive Jack Goff says it could be devastating.
4: It is not an understatement to say if this virus got out, it could be one of the worst wildlife massacres in Australia's history, something rivaling the 1920 Black Summer bushfires.
2: Paramedics in regional Victoria have been forced to relocate to a local SES station after arsonists set fire to their office in Wangaratta, causing extensive damage. Police believe the offender broke in Friday night and set fire to the office before the blaze rapidly took hold, spreading to the adjacent branch. Thankfully, the five employees who were on duty at the time were out on the road. The ambulance union's Danny Hill says they returned to find flames shooting from the roof, describing the attack as chilling.
5: They've been out on cases and come back to find their branch fully alight, and we're just glad that we don't have any injuries, any physical injury, because this had the potential to be absolutely catastrophic.
2: Air health news, and a study's revealed 80% of Australian heart attack patients are failing to access life-saving rehab programs. Monash University research shows patients who skip the rehab are four times more likely to die from another heart attack. Dr. Susie Cartledge says thousands are putting themselves at risk.
6: So they really set them up for a lifelong heart health journey, and seeing these numbers of only one-fifth of patients attending is really not good for the long-term health of these cardiac patients in Australia.
2: And in air showbiz news, British TV star Jeremy Clarkson has confirmed he's now in remission after being diagnosed with prostate cancer last year. This is Air News. First to AFL, and the Kangaroos have jumped into the top 10 following a 25-point win over Richmond at the MCG. Cooper Trembath starred for the Roos, scoring four goals. NRL, and the Warriors have downed the Cowboys 38-20 in Christchurch. It's a 10th win of the season for the Warriors. Meantime, Dolphins coach Christian Wolf is attempting to keep a lid on the excitement after his side's 36-22 win over the Tigers. It was their seventh straight win as they chase a maiden finals berth, but Wolf is refusing to get carried away.
7: We love where we're at the moment. We're obviously rolling well, but you know, let's not get ahead of ourselves either. And you know, top eight has always been our goal since the start of the year. If we can end up higher, that's great.
2: The Socceroos have been handed a massive World Cup boost, with one of Paraguay's best players to miss Friday's clash with Australia after he received a red card in their 1-0 win over Turkey, handing him an automatic one-match ban. Meantime, in today's results, Ecuador and Curaçao have played out a nil-all draw. Ivory Coast suffered a 2-1 loss to Germany, but the Netherlands were 5-1 winners against Sweden and Japan thumped Tunisia 4-0. And Australia's taken a third win in the Women's T20 World Cup, beating the Netherlands by 98 runs, equaling their highest ever tournament total. Australian Independent Radio News.

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4: I'm Mark Dransfield. The federal government will extend its emergency fuel tax discount for another month as motorists now brace for a new wave of global oil shocks. Instead of the 32-cent cut to the fuel excise ending in 10 days, Labor's now pledged a reduced discount of 16 cents a litre that will see it through July. Meanwhile, tensions have again escalated in the Middle East after Iran reclosed the strategic Strait of Hormuz following Israeli attacks in southern Lebanon. The federal government says it's hoping to pass its contentious tax legislation within the next fortnight. Labor's bill to rein in negative gearing and capital gains tax concessions is expected to clear the Senate with the help of the Greens. The opposition and business groups argue the changes should be scrapped. Prime Minister Anthony Albanese says the changes will make the tax system fairer.
5: For every worker to aspire to more income, to aspire to be better off in life. And what we're doing is better aligning income from work with income from assets.
4: Biosecurity groups are demanding immediate funding for native wildlife protection after the deadly H5 bird flu strain breached the Australian mainland. Lab testing has confirmed the virus in a migratory bird which was found dead in an isolated area of WA. Biosecurity protocols have been activated across the country, though authorities maintain the virus has not breached local poultry farms. The Invasive Species Council's Chief Executive Jack Goff says it could be devastating.
6: It is not an understatement to say if this virus got out, it could be one of the worst wildlife massacres in Australia's history, something rivaling the 1920 Black Summer bushfires.
4: Paramedics in regional Victoria have been forced to relocate to a local SES station after arsonists set fire to their office in Wangaratta, causing extensive damage. Police believe the offender broke in Friday night and set fire to the office before the blaze rapidly took hold, spreading to the adjacent branch. Thankfully, the five employees who were on duty at the time were out on the road. The ambulance union's Danny Hill says they returned to find flames shooting from the roof, describing the attack as chilling.
7: They've been out on cases and come back to find their branch fully alight. And we're just glad that we don't have any injuries, any physical injuries, because this had the potential to be absolutely catastrophic.
4: Air health news, and a study's revealed 80% of Australian heart attack patients are failing to access life-saving rehab programs. Monash University research shows patients who skip the rehab are four times more likely to die from another heart attack. Dr. Susie Cartledge says thousands are putting themselves at risk.
8: So they really set them up for a lifelong heart health journey, and seeing these numbers of only one-fifth of patients attending is really not good for the long-term health of these cardiac patients in Australia.
4: And in air showbiz news, British TV star Jeremy Clarkson has confirmed he's now in remission after being diagnosed with prostate cancer last year. This is Air News. First to AFL, and the Kangaroos have jumped into the top 10 following a 25-point win over Richmond at the MCG. Cooper Trembath starred for the Roos, scoring four goals. NRL, and the Warriors have downed the Cowboys 38-20 in Christchurch. It's a 10th win of the season for the Warriors. Meantime, Dolphins coach Christian Wolf is attempting to keep a lid on the excitement after his side's 36-22 win over the Tigers. It was their 7th straight win as they chase a maiden finals berth, but Wolf is refusing to get carried away.
9: We love where we're at the moment. We're obviously rolling well, but you know, let's not get ahead of ourselves either. And you know, top 8 has always been our goal since the start of the year. If we can end up higher, that's great.
4: The Socceroos have been handed a massive World Cup boost, with one of Paraguay's best players to miss Friday's clash with Australia after he received a red card in their 1-0 win over Turkey, handing him an automatic one-match ban. Meantime, in today's results, Ecuador and Curaçao have played out a nil-all draw. Ivory Coast suffered a 2-1 loss to Germany, but the Netherlands were 5-1 winners against Sweden and Japan thumped Tunisia 4-0. And Australia's taken a third win in the Women's T20 World Cup, beating the Netherlands by 98 runs, equaling their highest ever tournament total. Australian Independent Radio News.

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1: Good morning, I'm Lee Harrison. The federal opposition claims Australia's migration rate remains too high and it's affecting the housing market. ABS data shows 301,000 people arrived here from overseas last year, the smallest number since 2022. Despite the decline, the figures remain around 70,000 people higher than the pre-COVID average. Liberal leader Angus Taylor has told Sky News current levels are unsustainable.
2: The numbers are still way above where they were pre-COVID and way above the sustainable level. And this is the crucial point, way above Labor's own targets. So they've failed time and time again.
1: Authorities are scrambling to map the spread of the deadly H5 bird flu virus following its confirmed arrival in remote WA. The highly contagious strain has already claimed the life of an infected migratory bird and left another sick. Iran has again closed the Strait of Hormuz in response to Israeli attacks on southern Lebanon. Tehran argues the attacks are a failure from the US on the ground of their peace deal for not forcing Israeli soldiers to withdraw from the regional conflict. Iranian spokesperson Esmail Baghaei says they won't be mistreated.
3: The commitments are very clear. Clause 1 of the memorandum is the most important part of the reciprocal commitment. It requires an end to the war on all fronts, including in Lebanon.
1: Keir Starmer is reportedly preparing to depart No. 10 Downing Street. Allies have told media Sir Keir has come to the realisation his position is now untenable. He's faced mounting pressure from within his own Labour Party to step down over his migration policies. It was almost like a scene from the movie Flying High at Christchurch Airport yesterday morning, except no one was laughing. Michael Lynch explains.
4: What should have been a routine early morning flight from Christchurch to Auckland has become a massive embarrassment for Air New Zealand and a huge inconvenience for the 100-plus passengers aboard the A320 aircraft. At the very moment the lead flight attendant was running through safety procedures for those on board flight 582, the aircraft, which was being pushed back from the departure gate, was hit by a sudden shudder, so severe the flight attendant standing in the aisle reportedly staggered backwards. The passengers were informed by the captain that the plane had been pushed onto rain-soaked, soggy grass and that it would take serious grunt to get it back on terra firma. But when it became clear more than an hour later this wasn't going to happen anytime soon, the passengers were disembarked but told their baggage would have to remain on board until the plane could be towed back to the gate, which could take 72 hours. Michael Lynch, Air News.
1: And one of Iceland's two remaining whaling ships has set out to kill whales after a two-year hiatus. Iceland is one of only three countries that still openly permit whaling alongside Norway and Japan. This is Air News. St Kilda will send three crucial players to get scans following a horror day at Marvel Stadium in which it fell to the Western Bulldogs by 22 points. Jack Sinclair came off early in the game with a calf issue and ruck Tom De Koning in the second quarter after a big hit to the ribs. Meanwhile, Rowan Marshall will also undergo scans on his left shoulder despite playing out the game. Round 16 of the NRL wrapped up yesterday with three games decided. Terry Daniel reports.
5: The Melbourne Storm are climbing the NRL ladder, posting their third straight win with a 42-20 defeat of the Canberra Raiders in Melbourne. It was a fitting way to mark Cameron Munster's milestone 250th match. In the other games, the New Zealand Warriors dominated the North Queensland Cowboys in Christchurch, winning 38-20. Meanwhile, the Cronulla Sharks went down to the Sydney Roosters 27-8. Sharks coach Craig Fitzgibbon says his side was a little flat after last week.
6: The simple things add up, and if you add up being a little bit off over the course of time, I thought, you know, we end up chasing our tail, giving away penalties and errors.
5: Terry Daniel, Air Sport.
1: And the Hurricanes have sealed the Super Rugby title with the biggest grand final win in the competition's history, beating the Chiefs 60-5. Australian Independent Radio News.
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10: G'day everybody, taking a look at all things traffic this morning in the Logan area. Looks like the run northbound from Logan Home to Woodridge, a little busy on the M1. Not bad on the Logan Motorway, slight hold-ups just near the Mount Lindsay Highway and Beaudesert Road. The Gateway Light hold-ups from 8 Mile Plains onwards northbound, actually clear Kingston Logan Lee Road for the moment. No dramas there. Looks pretty good Bryant's Road as well this morning. Need a tyre or wheel upgrade for your vehicle? 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Phone 3841 6244. Keith Four Wheels will keep you moving. It's Luke and more Go Traffic in 30 minutes.
11: I can tell you in the city at the moment, we currently have 13 degrees as we head for a top today of 21 under partly cloudy Monday skies. There's a rain at times forecast for today, some protection between 10 o'clock and 1:30. No fire danger rating, but for tomorrow, sunshine. An overnight low of 8, top of 21 degrees.
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0: There we have Sharon O'Neill with a few words in song for you on this Monday morning. And kicking off the Monday edition of Brekkie Today, Peter Frampton with I'm In You. I'm Peter Carey. Great to have your company on this Monday morning. A wet one, yes it is, but, you know, the good news is, as I said at the top of the hour, sunny day forecast for tomorrow. Bit cooler to start with 8 degrees, but a sunshine icon. It's really great to see. Could I just say a big hello to our early risers today? Hello to the Bugs team once again this morning. Hello, Cheryl Ann and Carol. And, yes, Donna, we'll talk more about the fire and the rain in just a little while because coming up very shortly, we'll let you know about the Battle of the Stars for today.
1: Community Action.
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0: 17 past six. All right, we have a brand new Battle of the Stars. In fact, this week we have a whole new theme, and the theme is fire. So we've had, what, kisses and love and, oh, now we've got a bit of fire for you this morning. And today's songs, well, first up in the A quarter, this beautiful song from James Taylor.
9: Whoa.

Who wants to go to Fire Lake with Bob Seger and the Silver Bullet Band, or do you want a bit of Fire and Rain from James Taylor? There's your choice this morning. And if you'd like to join us for the Battle of the Stars, simply go to our Facebook page and let me know which of the two songs you'd like to hear. And I'll play the winning song in about 90 minutes on Logan City's 101.

There we have the Beach Boys this morning, hearing a little bit of music coming from the wireless. You're on Logan Cities 101. Stay with us. We've got Lee joining us in the newsroom very shortly with the latest in news headlines.

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1: In news headlines, I'm Lee Harrison. Making news today, direct talks between US and Iranian officials appear to have stalled in Switzerland following last week's signing of a memorandum of understanding to end the conflict. There are unconfirmed reports Iranian officials walked out in protest of President Trump's claim he would attack Iran if Hezbollah causes trouble. The AMA is calling on governments to do more to help reduce ambulance ramping outside hospitals. Its annual ramping report card shows patients are waiting for longer outside hospitals than they were 5 years ago. Federal police have reportedly seized the largest amount of cocaine in Australian history inside a bunker in Sydney's northwest. The Telegraph reports 2.7 tonnes of the drug was found on a rural property in Londonderry following a month-long investigation which began in Queensland. And scientists are examining what they're describing as a slim chance of the H5N1 strain of bird flu mutating to better infect humans. They're urging all Australians to get their annual influenza shot after the highly pathogenic strain of the virus was detected in WA. In our sport, the Kangaroos have jumped into the AFL top 10 following a 25-point win over Richmond. And the Storm have run away with a 42-20-point victory against the Raiders at Amy Park. These stories and more today. This is Air News.
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6: G'day everybody, take a look at all things traffic in the Logan area again this morning. Heading northbound on the gateway, there's a bit of trouble on that run from Stretton up past Wishart. Also looks heavy on the M1 this morning. Extended holdups from Bryant's Road to Slacks Creek and picks up again north of 8 Mile Plains up past Maruka. Looks like Bow Desert Road and the Logan Motorway build as they meet, so keep an eye on that one as well. Need a tyre or wheel upgrade for your vehicle? 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Phone 3841 6244. Keith Four Wheels will keep you moving. It's Luca Moore. Go traffic in 30 minutes.
7: It's currently 13 degrees. We're heading for a top today of 21 degrees with a partly cloudy Monday and still rain at times forecast by the Bureau. But looking ahead towards Tuesday, an overnight low of a rather cool 8 degrees and the top of 21.

0: Here we have the Chantuzies. Love the One You're With. And the King was in the house. Elvis Presley with some of that Kentucky rain. If you've just woken up, hello, welcome to Monday morning. I'm Peter Carey. Good to have you company. No, it's not good to have you company. It's great to have you company on this rather wet Monday morning. But we'll brighten up your morning because we'll talk about the Battle of the Stars very, very shortly and warm you up with a little bit of fire.
1: Community Action.
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0: we have a brand new theme for this week, something that might warm us up during winter. It's called Fire. And the songs that you have to the choice of today is this one from Sweet Baby James.
1: Whoa.

That's the question this morning. Does anyone want to go out to Fire Lake with Bob Seger? Or would you like to hear Fire and Rain from James Taylor? And all you need to do is simply go to our Facebook page and let me know which of the two you'd like to hear. And at around about 60 minutes, your wish will be our command.

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1: Good morning, I'm Lee Harrison. Direct talks between US and Iranian officials appear to have stalled in Switzerland following last week's signing of a memorandum of understanding to end the conflict. There are unconfirmed reports Iranian officials walked out in protest of President Trump's claim he would attack Iran if Hezbollah causes trouble. US Vice President J.D. Vance says the talks are paused and have not concluded. The government's contentious tax legislation will dominate the next 2 weeks of Parliament. Nelson Scott reports.
2: Parliament returns today for the final sitting fortnight before the winter break. Labor is under pressure to pass its legislation to limit negative gearing and capital gains tax concessions, while also delivering a $250 tax offset and an instant $1,000 deduction for work expenses. The government is expected to get the bill through the Senate with the help of the Greens, but only after agreeing to delay major cuts to the NDIS. Labor's also seeking to legislate a reduction to the fuel excise until the end of July. The Prime Minister will hold another fuel security meeting with state and territory colleagues today. Nelson Scott, Canberra.
1: Independent costings show One Nation's plan to dramatically increase defence spending would cost taxpayers more than an extra $200 billion. One Nation leader Pauline Hanson has called for core defence spending to increase to 3.5% of GDP. Analysis released by the Parliamentary Budget Office shows compared to the current policy settings, it had cost the budget an extra $225 billion over the next decade. The AMA is calling on governments to do more to help reduce ambulance ramping outside hospitals. Its annual ramping report card shows patients are waiting for longer outside hospitals than they were 5 years ago. The AMA's Dr. Danielle McMullen says more funding needs to be allocated to the health workforce.
3: We need to invest in our hospital capacity, invest in our workforce. We need aged care and general practice supports to address the rising demand and the exit block. And we need consistent data across the country.
1: Federal police have reportedly seized the largest amount of cocaine in Australian history inside a bunker in Sydney's northwest. The Telegraph reports 2.7 tonnes of the drug was found on a rural property at Londonderry following a month-long investigation which began in Queensland. Scientists are examining what they're describing as a slim chance of the H5N1 strain of bird flu mutating to better infect humans. They're urging all Australians to get their annual flu shot after the highly pathogenic strain of the virus was detected in WA. And Keir Starmer is reportedly preparing to depart No. 10 Downing Street. Allies have told media Sir Keir has come to the realisation his position is now untenable. This is Air News. Will Warbrick has scored 3 tries to help Melbourne down the Raiders 42-20 in what was Cameron Munster's 250th NRL match. In other games, the Warriors dominated the Cowboys, winning 38-20, while Cronulla went down to the Roosters 27-8. Sharks coach Chris Fitzgibbon says his side was a little flat after last week.
4: The simple things add up, and if you add up being a little bit off over the course of time, I thought, you know, we end up chasing our tail, giving away penalties and errors.
1: The Kangaroos have jumped into the AFL top 10 following a 25-point win over Richmond at the MCG. Cooper Trembath starred for the Roos, scoring 4 goals. Coach Alistair Clarkson especially pleased with his side's defensive effort.
5: We're really mindful of the danger of their small forwards in particular, and you know, to keep them to 6 goals for the game, you know, three goals to three-quarter time was a really strong defensive effort, and that was it's a part of the game that we've been working really, really strongly on.
1: And the Western Bulldogs have beaten St Kilda by 22 points at Marvel Stadium. The Adelaide Thunderbirds have beaten the Melbourne Vixens 58-44 in the major semi-final to be the first team through to the grand final. Meanwhile, the West Coast Fever beat the Melbourne Mavericks 56-52 in the minor semi-final in Perth. Australian Independent Radio News.
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9: G'day everyone, checking all things traffic this morning in the Logan area and moving northbound on the M1. Still travels from just south of Bryant's Road up through Springwood. The gateway extends from Currabee towards Wishart with some delay. Building a little west through Parkinson on the run, the Logan Motorway. Mount Lindsay Highway, slight hold-ups. Kingston and Logan Lee Road off Narang and Albert Street down south of Logan Lee with some hold-ups. Need a tyre or wheel upgrade for your vehicle? Only one place to go, and that's sponsor Keith Four Wheels, 11 Smallwood Street, Underwood. Phone 3841 6244. Keith Four Wheels will keep you moving. It's Luca Moore. Go traffic in 30 minutes.
10: And the mercury has climbed up to 14 degrees as we head for a max today of 21 degrees under partly cloudy Monday skies. A little bit of rain about for today, and that sun protection kicks in between 10 o'clock and 1:30 this afternoon. And a reminder that tomorrow, sunshine is back, mostly sunny day with maybe the odd shower along the coast.
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0: There we have James Arthur, and before that, Huey Lewis, along with the news, just after the news, and getting our second hour of brekkie on this Monday morning underway. If you're a 7 o'clock riser, we'll tell you more about the Battle of the Stars very, very shortly. But a reminder too that at this time of the morning, it's 40Ks around all school zones.
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8: 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Here's your chance.

New theme this week, it's all about fire. And we've gone through our musical library and chosen, 10 songs that we're going to play between now and Friday. And the first two up this morning, the first track is from James Taylor. Whoa.

So there you go, folks. That's the choice this morning for our Battle of the Stars. Fire and Rain from James Taylor and Fire Lake from Bob Seger and the Silver Bullet Band. And the song this morning with the most love will give a spin in around 30 minutes.

Jennifer Page has her little crush, and before that, Olivia Dean and the man that she needs. Hello there. We've got the latest news coming up for you. In fact, we'll cross to the newsroom right after this from Max Merritt and the Meteors. And if you're just heading off to work, have a great day. We'll check the traffic for you with... No traffic, very shortly.

0: 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So don't delay. Call John and Fred at Keith for Wheels on 3841 6244 or call into 11 Smallwood Street, Underwood.
1: G'day everybody, another look at all things traffic this morning, and moving with a bit more delay, the Logan Motorway off the Gateway just heading west towards Heathwood. Still busy, the Gateway straighten up to Rochdale, also north of Logan, home to Slacks Creek, the M1 with some problems. Narangan Albert Street heavy out of Logan Lee and Kingston Road, so keep an eye on that. Need a tyre or wheel upgrade for your vehicle? Only one place to go, and that's sponsor Keith Four Wheels, 11 Smallwood Street, Underwood. Phone 3841 6244. Keith Four Wheels, they'll keep you moving. It's Luke and more go traffic in 30 minutes.
2: Hey, let's have a quick look at the forecast for Monday. Rain at times today, top temp of 21. It's currently 14.3 in town, although the ambient temperature is more like 15.7, and we've had about 2.5 millimetres of rain overnight. As I said, rain at times for today, but a sunny Tuesday with temps between 8 and 21 degrees.

0: Now we have Frente and Accidentally Kelly Street. We might have to reboot our computer in just a few moments and just see if we can get this little hiccup that's happening on our program. Anyway, we'll just see how we go right now.
1: Community Action.
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1: Okie dokie. So we've got the results of our Battle of the Stars today. To Julianne and to Maria, congratulations. You went for Bob Seger. And 99.99.8% of people went for James Taylor this morning. So the winner by a lot to just two, Sweet Baby James.

Sweet Baby James and Fire and Rain, and we're going to continue our fire theme for the rest of this week. So tomorrow morning we'll have a brand new Battle of the Stars, so I hope you join me for that then.

Jackson Brown and Doctor, my eyes are just causing me a little bit of confusion this morning. No, any kidding. We've got the latest in news coming up for you very, very shortly here on this Monday morning on Logan City's 101.

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1: Good morning, I'm Lee Harrison. The Prime Minister will today hold another round of talks on fuel security with state and territory colleagues. Nelson Scott reports.
2: The government is seeking to extend its fuel excise relief until the beginning of August, albeit at a lower rate. Motorists will now save 16 cents per litre at the Bowser rather than 32. The legislation is expected to pass Parliament with the support of the opposition. Anthony Albanese will today hold fuel security talks with state and territory counterparts as tensions continue in the Strait of Hormuz. Labor is also seeking to legislate its contentious tax reforms before the winter break begins in 2 weeks. The bill is expected to clear the upper house following negotiations with the Greens. Nelson Scott, Canberra.
1: A new party of Teal Independents is reportedly poised to launch as early as this week. The Financial Review reports MP Zali Steggall has held briefings with interested crossbenchers over the past week. The proposed party is understood to have a logo and name, which includes the word community. Federal police have made the largest cocaine seizure in Australian history in Sydney's northwest. Dusty Fitzpatrick has more.
3: Investigators say they've seized more than 2.7 tonnes of the drug hidden in shipping containers at Londonderry. The discovery of the cocaine, which has an estimated street value of $816 million, follows an investigation which began in Queensland. Police will allege the drugs initially arrived on a cargo ship which stopped at sea off the Great Barrier Reef. It's understood two small tenders then brought the stash ashore before it was driven down the east coast from Mackay to Sydney. Two men have been charged and are due in court again in August. Dusty Fitzpatrick, Sydney.
1: Iranian negotiators have suspended high-stakes talks with the US in Switzerland. It's understood the officials walked out after President Trump claimed on social media he'd attack Iran again if Hezbollah causes trouble. US Vice President J.D. Vance says the negotiations have been paused and haven't concluded. British Prime Minister Keir Starmer could resign as early as tomorrow in a move that would install the UK's 7th PM in a decade. Former Greater Manchester Mayor Andy Burnham is the most likely contender to mount a leadership contest. British political reporter Christopher Hope says Burnham's decisive by-election win has put him in a strong position.
4: He beat all other parties put together, and so that's given, I think, Labour MPs the view that Andy Burnham can beat Reform, the Nigel Farage party, and hang on to a second term in government.
1: And Vegemite is launching a new product engineered for those who don't like the taste of the iconic spread. Vegemite Kids contains half the salt, is lighter in colour, and has a creamier texture than the original. This is Air News. Chevrolet is supercars winners for the first time since February after Anton Di Pasquale dominated the final race of the Darwin Triple Crown. Leonie Kay reports.
5: Team 18 pulled the right rein strategically, emulating Kai Allen's winning strategy from Saturday's race to lead home Matt Payne, while Cam Waters rounded out the podium to secure the Darwin Triple Crown. Di Pasquale took on a shorter fuel load in his first stop, having run third from the start, faulting the DeWalt Camaro into what ultimately proved to be the race 19 win. Victory was sealed when Chas Mostert's Toyota suffered a spectacular engine failure on the 67th lap of 70, the race ultimately finishing under the control of the safety car. The Supercars Championship continues at the Townsville 500 from July 10 to 12. Leonie Kay, Air Sport.
1: Injury decimated St Kilda in yesterday's 22-point loss to the Western Bulldogs. Jack Sinclair will have scans on a suspected calf strain, while Tom De Koning suffered a rib injury and Rowan Marshall played out the game with a shoulder injury. Coach Ross Lyon says the club's hopeful Sinclair's injury is just a calf strain.
6: There's speculation about an Achilles. I'm not in a position to comment any further except to say they think it's more calf.
1: And the Melbourne Storm's NRL resurgence has continued with a 42-20 comeback against Canberra. Wins also for the Roosters and Warriors. Australian Independent Radio News.
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10: G'day everyone, checking all things traffic again this morning. Building up northbound on the M1 from Bryant's Road to Springwood. It's actually starting to calm down a little north of that. The gateway still with holdups from Compton Road in Stretton, north up through Carindale. Still heavy on the Logan Motorway off the gateway west towards Heathwood. Beaudesert Road with problems throughout.
11: Let's have a quick look at the latest weather details for you now. 21 degrees to forecast top for today, 15 degrees in the city at the moment. In for a partly cloudy Monday, rain at times as well. There is no fire danger rating, but that some protection still recommended between 10 o'clock and 1:30. And tomorrow, I love to see it, that sunny icon is back from the Bureau. Overnight a minimum of 8. Top tomorrow, 21 degrees.
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0: Tell you what, a big lineup of presenters for you on your Monday here at Logan Cities 101. Paul Barrett will be joining you this morning between 9 o'clock and midday to continue the biggest hits and greatest memories. This afternoon between 12 and 3, Laurie Calvert will be presenting the program. And don't forget the 70s Lunchbox between 12 and 1 today. Charles Costello will be driving you home with the more go traffic between 3 o'clock and 6. And Piper will be coming along between 6 o'clock and 9 this evening with Aussie Homegrown. That's your lineup. You're at Logan Cities 101.
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Today happens to be the 22nd day of June, and if it's your birthday, from all the crew here at Logan Cities 101, we hope you have a marvellous Monday. Celebrating with Prunella Scales. Remember Prunella Scales? She played the part of Sybil in Fawlty Towers, along with, what was his name? John Cleese for not for many years. I think they only did 13 episodes, but had an unforgettable part in that. She was born back in 1932 in Surrey in England, and she died just last year at the age of 93. Chris Christopherson was born in Brownsville, Texas, back in 1936. He passed away 2 years ago now at the age of 87. Record producer and half of the duo Peter and Gordon, Peter Asher, still with us, blowing out 82 candles today. Todd Rundgren, the US producer, songwriter, engineer and singer, is blowing out 78 candles. 73 today is Cyndi Lauper, who was born in Brooklyn, New York. The American singer had so many hits, including True Colors and Time After Time. Meryl Streep, the American actress, is 77. The author Dan Brown is 62. Marnus Labuschagne, the cricketer, is 32. And celebrating his 75th birthday today, Todd Hunter is born over the Dutch. The New Zealand musician and songwriter Todd and his late brother Mark were the nucleus, I guess you could say, from the group Dragon. Not a lot of people realise, but back in the year, Todd and his wife Joanna actually wrote that song for John Farnham, The Age of Reason. But of course, they had so many hits when Dragon were around, and Todd Hunter with his brother wrote the songs Get That Jive, Are You Old Enough, The April Sun in Cuba, and this.

0: Narang and Albert Street coming up out of Waterford, and looks like the Mount Lindsay Highway and Beaudesert Road starting to calm down, but still with holdups. Need a tyre or wheel upgrade for your vehicle? 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Phone 3841 6244. Keith Four Wheels, they'll keep you moving. It's Luca Moore, Go Traffic, later on.
1: It's still 15 degrees. We're heading for a top today of 21 degrees. Partly cloudy. A bit of rain at times today, and light winds prevailing. That sun protection still with us between about 10 and 1:30 this afternoon. Overnight, we're expecting a low of 8 and a top tomorrow of 21 degrees and a sunny day.

0: say we say, God save the Queen.
1: Tranquility Base here. The Eagle has landed.
2: 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We shall never surrender.
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6: Today is Monday, the 22nd day of June. It was on this date back in 1814 that Lord's Cricket Ground in London held its very first cricket match between two county teams. 1935, the cane toad. It arrived in Australia at Gordon Vale in North Queensland. In fact, 101 cane toads were brought into the country from Hawaii. And I think we've got a few more than those in the country at the moment. A Jimi Hendrix fan paid US $35,200 for the handwritten lyrics, the Hendrix song Room Full of Mirrors, back in 1991. Eastman Kodak Company announced that after 74 years, it would discontinue sales of their Kodachrome colour film back in 2009. I guess there'd be a lot of people out there who go, what was film? They have no idea. Back in 2012, the Olivia Newton-John Cancer and Wellness Centre opened in Melbourne. And we're going to go back to the year 1967 when the Young Rascals, who are just a wee bit older now, went into the studio and recorded this.

0: Takes us back to one of the classic 60s from the Young Rascals. We're 17 minutes away from the news at 9 on Logan Cities 101.
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0: before you go, there's something I want you to have.
1: Oh, it's beautiful. But wait a minute, isn't this...
0: Yeah, yes it is.
1: But I thought the old lady dropped it into the ocean in the air.
0: Well, baby, I went down and got it.

Whoops, we'll do it again tomorrow for Brekkie, Tuesday edition here in Logan Cities 101, and we'll have a brand new battle as we continue with our theme of fire for this week, just to keep us warm on these, they're not too bad at the moment, are they? But I'm sure that they will start to cool down any time soon. Enjoy the rest of your morning. Paul's coming in for the rest of the morn. Keep you covered here at Logan Cities 101.

0: It's a Back to Work Monday with Logan City's live and local radio station 101 FM and Paul Barrett this morning filling in for Mr. B, who'll be back on the radio next Monday with the morning show. Thank you very much to Peter Carey for another great morning of the More Music Brekkie Show. And Pete will be back when you wake up live and local tomorrow morning from 6 right here at 101. There's Lionel Richie dancing on the ceiling back to the mid-80s. Also, Bon Jovi, It's My Life, one of their last big hits back to 2000 to get your Monday morning underway, with Men at Work on the way soon. John Farnham with one of his all-time classic Aussie hits. Fleetwood Mac and Belinda Carlisle, who'll be set to tour Australia on her farewell tour in the next few months. Crowded House, Barnsley, and we'll go back to the 60s before 10 to see what has happened today in history with the Young Rascals on the way, and the latest in news through the morning as well. Plus, on the way before midday, we'll open up the birthday book and see who is blowing out the candles today for the 22nd of June. It's nearly the end of the month, and June is just absolutely flying past, and I hope your morning is flying thus far. More great music on the way next. I hope you can stick with us for the Monday morning show. More music while you work right here, only on Logan City's 101 FM.
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0: From their album back to 87, Tango in the Night, classic Fleetwood Mac, and their comeback song of the 80s, Little Lies, at Logan City's 101. And back to 1990 from the album Chain Reaction for John Farnham, That's Freedom. I hope you had a great weekend with family and friends. Back into it for a Monday morning. It's the 22nd of June is nearly all over Red Rover. It is absolutely flying. I hope your morning's flying thus far. And hopefully the rain is on its way out to sea. Looking at the forecast, partly cloudy with just one or two chances of rain across the morning, less likely through the afternoon. Light winds, tops of 22 heading our way, and the UV alert in effect from 10 through until around about 1:30 this afternoon. And currently outside here in Logan Central, 16 on a back to work Monday. Coming up, Alan has got all the latest in news for us at 10. And join us for a fun time at the 101 FM Morning Movie this Wednesday from 10 a.m. for a delicious morning tea, followed by the movie Glen Rothen. All thanks to our sponsors, Event Cinemas, Mount Gravatt and Logan Home, and us right here at Logan Cities 101. Back next with the lady who'll be in the country in just a couple of months as part of her farewell tour. We'll play Belinda Carlisle next.
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Back to Work Monday with Logan City's number one radio station, 101 FM, and Paul Barrett this morning filling in for Mike Bennett, who will be back on the air next Monday morning from 9. Today is the 22nd of June, and it was on this date in 2012 that Olivia Newton-John's Cancer and Wellness Centre opened in Melbourne. Her sister Roma died of brain cancer, sadly, in 2013, and Olivia died in August of 2022. The Eastman Kodak Company announced that after 74 years, it would discontinue sales of their Kodachrome colour film. That happened today in 2009. The Geelong AFL footballer Gary Ablett became the fifth player to kick 1,000 goals today in 1996. A Jimi Hendrix fan paid $35,000 for the handwritten lyrics of the Hendrix song Room Full of Mirrors today in 1991. And the Uniting Church was founded in Australia today in 1977. And Judy Garland, the American actress and singer, passed away aged 47 of a drug overdose, sadly, in London in 1969. And the Young Rascals recorded this song today in 1967.

0: The Young Rascals, back to 67. How can I be sure? And that song was recorded today in 1967, all those years ago. A great 60s mouldy oldie. It's a quarter to 10, back to work Monday, and hopefully the rain is on its way out. We'll check your forecast next after the 10 o'clock update. And Barnsey on the way shortly, back to 1985 with his title track from his album of that year, Boney M, Phil Collins, REM on the way as well. And U2, they want to use RapidX or Google Maps. We'll hear where the streets have no name across the morning as well, right here at Logan Cities 101. And Peter Carey on the air again tomorrow morning, live and local, when you wake up, with the More Music Brekkie Show and the Battle of the Stars again on the way tomorrow with Pete from 6, right here only on Logan Cities 101.
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0: Michael Stipe and REM, Losing My Religion from Logan City's 101. 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And it's news time next. 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